my head on her shoulder. She said, tell me all your trouble. 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She said,

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But maybe it's the father that lost the girl.

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He was robbed of $20, his body found stripped, cast into the harbor there and drowned.